back that. Bring back that. Bring back that. Bring back that. Bring back that. Bring back that. Bring back that. Bring back that.

When you say we are not our ancestors, I'm going to tell you something. You're absolutely fucking right. They did for self. You're not your fucking ancestors. Only thing you think about is yourself. Don't be saying that shit like them people was docile and soft. Them people was resisting. Them people was making statements. Them people was changing shit. You ain't changing shit. So say, I ain't my ancestor. 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Because I am my ancestor.

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Me tell me what ek vwe bodou de ye. 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Fe la bet fe pap, pap, pap, tout di mwen ko boute woum. Fe la bet fe pap, pap, pap, pap, tout

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Andrew Blocks. Yo, G-Sco. 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I know the thing got from St. Thomas to Portmore, St. Catherine's Spanish town.

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0: each line, each division. 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I don't care about them. 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